If she brings me spring, but don't care about nothing. She brings the rain. Oh yeah, she brings the rain.

0: kwanza kuti hayi ngalendlela ngithandza ngakho
1: He's not famous. It may be that when his life at last comes to an end, he will leave no more trace of his sojourn on this earth than a stone thrown into a river leaves on the surface of the water. Yet it may be that the way of life he has chosen for himself may have an ever-growing influence over his fellow men, so that, long after his death perhaps, it may be realized that there lived in this age

0: do we want to do then?
1: I've got a foolish notion I want to do more with my life than just so far.
2: Isn't that perfect, Miss Sonic? Like a very religious man who doesn't believe in God.
0: What do we want to do then?
2: Have you ever thought of going to the East?

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I'm checking where you're coming from and where you're going to. I'm checking out what you have done to see what you can do.

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0: regulators. 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
1: Regulators!

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Now it's all there, it's all proper. 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Goblin giving me brain, got a skull in my hand, I'm not the witch doctor. Don't die for your pride and posture. You know my team ain't regular. It's a Fergie Prime United, big shooters, I got the nicest roster. Still uptown doing nicest lobster, but I don't need no abomination. Get paper, cause I got a lot of patience. Got Zodiac tingle, doing my Sweden. 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

Now, let me just remind you of the other breaking news we're following this hour. The terrorism case against the rapper from the band's Kneecap, Liam O'Gohany, has been thrown out of court.

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Just know that they miserable. And know that behind every smile,

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planted a tree, home is the base. 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Pass it around and give them a taste. And you can tell that it's fire by the look on their face.